Yeah, Debbie, me time, Monsieur. 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
1: Yo, what's up? It's your phone, and I'm awesome for guru in here. See you, baby. And y'all listening to DJ Gazi. Let's go.

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1: Right, checking the clock in the studios. Just 8 minutes to hit the hour, 4 o'clock in the morning. On Engine 96.1 Megas. A very good morning to you. You're most welcome. 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friend NBY for short DJ Gazi the music teacher. Today happened a beautiful Thursday morning, 8th of October, the year 2020.

0: place at the patch and let's see another job. 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Grace Chapel International. Kumase. A report a brony chrome. For Nyankupon, my son, Eddie Abro. Yamima Usunusu. Catch it, Usun to me, Mamma. Almost of a penny, don't minimum. I have a full VIP near Conker Pumpriman demo. Come up, Shazaka said, you may be a our social media handles Facebook Angel FM Kumase 96.1, TikTok Angel FM Kumase, YouTube Angel FM Kumase. I mean, come on, Shazaka, a kiss my baby, a do. Our machine, Nunuma. Man for now be activated. For to call, bring your thoughts, your comments, opinions. Today, topic to be discussed this very morning. That you're most welcome. You make kind of say, you're a panam, the Yamian, my son, Ebrewa. Because you may do Nyakufa command the morning. Command the morning. And Vincent Francis Ewisia. A woman at Tumuna, Yamino Masama, Abana Obiguno. So, what Fred Nado Adventure Abba? Opinions like noses. Adventure the way to 7 and all. Pontia Club or 2 hours within the Boca Craca. Or then the Amano. Women and up watching what the bomb and him. Pony idea. You say Nippa will be now be out to be a honey. You also the covers of Bissia Fatanapa. Uncle Sidio B. Uncle Fat Nami and Masem and Famro. A penny mamma, Gana Blast any at a penny.
1: Pacha.
0: And a home in a casa. As I got it on a penny so. Indeed, Senor Mamma, what do my answer? I don't know what think. Zafu penny.
1: Yeah.
0: So fools on a cosmos.
1: Pajan
0: Kasha Takaya. No more quaba. Ah. Amplify your voice. My honest sweep. Tell me about call.
1: Pasha Yako,
0: my boy tapenny. My boy on a cosmos. Cranum to Tifia, all kinds of children, sir. Eh, keep him moved there. Baba, and my quaba.
1: Yeah, ya.
0: We will be a crab as our cancer, my call.
1: The worker is here and yadi onyami asem ebre nyamema and inti na unu ya inti ibiaboko
0: asom fit say
1: awa asom fit ibiaboko
0: oh wapa fi free kasa anza mtena tifida tietena sakoi it may be microphone mobi say onchia na dof 410 ule studio for the first time and ule bifini mamidi ni papa ni if you be offensive, time me from there. In many panel far from this, it's on chair, on for be 2 minutes, and chain a bush of 4 times. Or panic, the microphone, you know, but my name, you know, and I so feel what you say.
1: Oh, I so feel what call,
0: but as I for bending or boom, putting poop and anopay.
1: And you go, you're Russian Greece International Church, oh, Kumasi Ablepo,
0: Kumasi,
1: only always see
0: Kumasi Ablepo,
1: Baya,
0: Bruni Kruman,
1: Bruni Kruman, yeah.
0: I'll have to add Bruni Kruman. Bruni Krum and piano, Obi Shema, a dinner yamitim number so a year was asked for them.
1: Papa, I dare yamina, you're showing there, every brave,
0: every
1: brave, every brave, every brave, every brave, every brave, every brave, every brave, every brave, every brave, every brave, every brave, every brave, every brave, every brave, every brave, every 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
0: Your vim and vigor.
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0: Eba cha mi entio ga Christmas ma
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7 Memphis Studio la no ofre no mento mi fa number ofre so ena no pa yedi jumani 0551 I mean 0551 06 69 now the 07 account no ofre mamento unkasi siya ifa ofre fobe enumpe. 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You can give me a call this morning. 0551 09 6907. I said number 9 new. 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Put me a show. Nemo, many work, my friend. Okay, I'm still learning, my man. 0551 06 6907. 0551 06 6907.

0: Now I drink a horse, mommy. 0551 06. 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
1: me fa cho
0: 0551 0551 06 06 6907 0551 06 69 07 0551 06 69 07 0551 and I said the first to do Lana call on the line. Hello, good morning. Acho, good morning.
3: Good morning.
0: We need to count. We need to count. So after what does on the count? We didn't send a free free. Did the Isaac Bosh about free free? When you man wonya hanama fuji na suyin tiyo.
3: Wasana
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0: amen. Acho na no pe no mo mpuni pu e obru ni kru mu ai ame fami next call on the line. Hello, a very good morning to you. Papa, who didn't say now free free and pay? Bruni Krum, the energy of Timinante, me and you.
3: I
0: told no one could. My moody, our Usika, what you must say? In the double Sarasa, love what I want payment. Then we have a money as
2: a senior mensa. I'd rather be a common or sinner while listening to you, myself. I'd rather be a common watch. I did be a bowl of volume. I did be a bowl of sicker seminum. Nam Nazareth in Yesu Christo, the Mupia Pine, a page of beard we see, or Nazareth in the demo. Amen.
3: Amen.
0: I just see, amen. Hey, Aliu. Elem, my lad. Elem, my lad. It's very, very sick. Oh, just see, amen. It's just a enya ho. 0554. Eh. It should be an empty.
3: Amen.
0: And that's what I mean. 0551 06 69 07 0551 06 69 07. So what's wrong, memo? Your friend here didn't show. To me, show so bad. Now you're timid. Now we are hammer. Friend, 0551 06 69 07. I'm gonna cry. Amen. And your home. And to what you dear? That's what I mean. Preoccupy. Oh, then I'm here. So, oh. So one friend near dear and near near. A better than Sanchenis to Abraham. But you saw me, you could have said, when you come to Bassana and Sanchen to me a day. AC, the cast amen, I just say, and your 0551 075 for me in the account. What you bow the man, you bidding come on. Next call on the line. Good morning.
4: Morning, sir.
0: Bacho, who didn't say now free free in an opay? And so ye papa, eat you. Personal line, I knew and tea almost a little bit to my friend Larry Cray. Why?
4: We are
0: my number and suffer pain in number. No,
4: that was it.
0: From his end, to my son would do something for Cray. What party to from Titium? 0551066907 number ya my activity Thursday morning beer 4 to 5 and one at the course no and once na wo Freddy across on fio se a kesma be minuna minumu dinkra umbe dropo um 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
5: 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Message is 0551 0551 06 06 06 06 907 907 Okay, yeah, call number to me, you know.
0: Okay,
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0: And no.
5: Come on.
0: What do you need to do? What do you do? We need number
5: for you.
0: Why money be no about me, sir? Why money
5: be no about me, sir? Upon the
0: 1919
5: Yes, this will be you.
0: Okay.
5: 05 05 48 48 72
0: I love this. 72
5: 18 18 66 66
0: I'm so born to say no. I am coming.
5: Yeah, na nunu sibu how much ready? I need go fast.
0: I'm dividing
5: it. And he said, "Yeah, he was saying watch that talent down."
0: And 0551 06 69 07 Yeah, I'm phone this. I need
5: piano.
0: 0551
5: Yes.
0: 06
5: and 1
0: 69
5: 07
0: Wasi ohunu enum baako ohunu ensia ensia enkono unu enson
5: Allah
0: ofra ano ne asante
5: kasi yan fa di twatro no so mra
0: 02 47 73 72 75 75 05 3 05 8 6 8 5 8 3 5 8 3 5 8 3 5 8 6 8 5 8 3 5 8 3 5 8 3 5 8 3 5 8 3 5 8 3 5 8 3 5 8 3 5 8 3 5 8 3 5 8 3 5 8 3 5 8 3 5 8 3 5 8 3 5 8 3 5 8 3 5 8 3 5 8 3 5 8 3 5 8 3 5 8 3 5 8 3 5 8 3 5 8 3 5 8 3 5 8 3 5 8 3 5 8 3 5 8 3 5 8 3 5 8 3 5 8 3 5 8 3 5 8 3 5 8 3 5 8 3 5 8 3 5 8 3 5 8 3 5 8 3 5 8 3 5 8 3 5 8 3 5 8 3 5 8 3 5 8 3 5 8 3 5 8 3 5 8 3 5 8 3 5 8 3 5 8 3 5 8 3 5 8 3
5: 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No akroso kwa ano.
0: Okay.
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0: Yeah.
5: Omo ne di kan obetra won.
0: Okay.
5: O tra o ma taxi rank wo.
0: Okay.
5: E hona pe taxi ni bi. Na wo tra mu a ka kire o drobe ni no se. Ubesi wo. Atani ata asori. O si u junction so a e straight no bend no curve na oba. E ti ano pay. Obi biara o ti Angel FM on keka no ho.
0: Okay.
5: Na on fembrika.
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0: so we aye drivers are on a war Sofulai terminal on na mamene chairman Abet Buama no na ye chairman ewo Sofulai no no emo enkomo chairman oti enka Angel FM sine ye mo ache na anope umpumbo ko de
1: Nyame
0: adom me ho ye. 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Na ye hu se drivers ediko je bibo mu ti ebibo omo nsa wa wo nso ye hu se wo nso wu gina mu ebi. 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
1: Yo mini ame da se. 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Temi. Right here, terminal new one. One in one be just for a year arrangement. I just say, on Monday, Omoton Homa, about 12 billion old Ghana cities. They've had any motion by 3 years ago. Then I feel the yard in theater, I'm saying what they just for a man of Gamma banishing. Maybe at the air passenger said, I need the mamma, the moon from number yet. Bank. Our bra was only one side. I am moving. Our lands commission and they your principal witness. It you know, some way we do our say, there's a phenomenon in Asia. May I tell you, woman's son, the driver's interest in your father, your interest in passing a shelter and commission and a bank. The space crime anymore, I would attack right in our way up where you crap a car wine or two, so for bank. If you want any mamma in ye. If you know your restaurant, like a came in a mode, this canna, who's one of them going to scour? If you honor one, I didn't even watch it. First, A and C now by your coin. On a crack, and yeah, I guess. I want to end the same. First, A and C now by your coin. On a crack, and yeah, I guess. I want to end the same.
2: So, yeah, it was me, no. Baby, I can't say, yeah, quieno. Yet, see, I bear my own. Ye rescinded a decision. Any bank for Nedin Komo, because all my automatum. Sir, a man from that, be receive a yes, a now lawyer at the actual him. It's ye no worker. So, my in 2 months. Na 2 months, no beduno. Yet, yes, I baby, I can't have 7 in half a fair fee at the amount. Now, I feed ye, or yet me, I then, and move on because who to a beer, that's a set up. Who to a nipanic as I'm a two. So at my show, even you're quite ahead. I'm a baby who cry now. Wednesday, I'm an engineer, so I'm a designer. You're a baby, I'm a tone of the so that I'm a tone of the animal, and it's not terminal. So at my show, I'm a crema, you're a pussy, yeah. Now, I'm a fan to my pa, Eddie Fra. It's a baby, I'll be sorry, I'm not, you know, I'm a yadiana. And the other baby, somebody by your home, sir. I got some way, no. And yet they are adding, one of us is yes, baby, I'm on the ombeco. It's a big thing, I won't country in Pusset. Mutesi, baby, my name. Na, Mutesi, my, Yabaconemo, also the cockroach. So what happened? A woman, also the cockroach. Because you're doing one, you're yetching it. They are doing one, you're yetching it.
0: Okay,
2: it's a never be all the man. I can bet me, I can't plan a receipt. I trust you with Jessica. Also, when you care, be quiet, you know. Thanks, I'm okay. You ready me and you know, where lawyer about, where lawyer about. That's our office. You're ready, and you're home. So, when you're in the same man, you see. So, say, what's my okay? No, it means to say, yeah, baby, mama, someone caught now. We are prepared to go into high court.
0: And
2: Mimia, Saudi has some crack or court. Yes, I'm the battle. You say, we are a press conference. Yes, yeah, yeah, we.
0: Okay, but on a bonnet, say, Ochinano said, the old Cassin Camu Cutuum, Ochinano Moon Cutuum. Because old Cassa only bang and I can't
2: tell you there, to be frank with you. And I dare you to all.
0: Okay. It's a mobile trainer, my CSC, a Honama, almost said, the old year cane, Nafi, or more a move welcome.
2: Hello, Mia.
0: Enti mobile trainer said ya woka ya no say one bank na kasa say nko ma be 1 month bi then come to me dey see
2: yeah 2 months kura but I na me pese obesiri obi ade na afi won kan ko sere bi aha yeah
0: all right yeah. Ona ma ye no ase na yin fa
2: unsi come down say nyame shamu
0: ona bu jina so ansa say ni ma kon ebi tabi.

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1: Yeah, I'm the foot runner of the mammy, no, but the type of beer. I be a mean, you know, make our bontia, I am an emia. 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
2: Okay. 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
3: Oba, nisi nye, na yonabu kani.
2: Okay, inti, diye na woka ni yedi nkomo ya bewe.
3: Me, akama woka, FM station ya woka. 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
4: Angel, Paras municipal. From the sub metro to municipal, woman said, you my apart from the contract and the premier, and look where you are. And we said, the last end of the road, Nukrana, double road, Neban, made Namukaji loan, 63,000. The man came me. If you check your money, you have a stand on court, make Ganashi or my house. And send them in second. We said, if you are there, no my. If you say, yes, then you are okay. And I'm going to share the old wire setter. Don't watch that as you might be like a mamma. And then, I was saying to me, last year, any penty, you know, for a cotopin, you penty need the other night. You have a cost of the ambulance. It is the only thing I had.

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0: Ah, what you mean?
1: Ah, my phone. I manage to remember some. It is a. Oh yeah, my phone. Then I'm in Kwa. Almost chung remember some. No more customer. You can have been a just. My phone. My phone. My phone. 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My phone. My phone. My phone. My phone. My phone. My phone. 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My phone. 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My phone. 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My phone. My phone. 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My phone. My phone. My phone. My phone. My phone. My phone. My phone. My phone. 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My phone. My phone. My phone. My phone. My phone. My phone. My phone. My phone. My phone. My phone. My phone. My phone. My phone. My phone. My phone. My phone. My phone. My phone. My phone. My phone. My phone. My phone. My phone. My phone. My phone. 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My phone. 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My phone. My phone. My phone. My phone. My phone. My phone. My phone. My phone. 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My phone. 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

0: the American at the Atrigano. Very far, at the Tua, almost say, now a moonim, sir, or Mohodia, Nanka, a Tahon, Santa Bra, Uraki Zuba, a bar, a Fahono, one, two, and she may be not a tea, you know. Aye, a co, sir, Mianua, a dish, any mono, Babia, Dr. Mensa, taxi rank, you know, a wono. Yeah, Caprino, a Benho, or Chachano, from Hono, a ho, and not Michine. Then Thomas say, now Omo Eshus, say Omo Hanadia, and Count Omo, and Raya, bear Nomi and Sakono Naiso, and now Omo Bayer, a Becatcher, almost Omo, any Omo Niama, now Omosa, a Jomo, 200 Ghana.
1: Okay, question, hold on now, many. 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
2: omo ti at 2 million bi ma obi and omo ko police station na di problem ko ba omo come up police station ta se mo meti esa se meti bi Subsequently, we engage Omo. Emma Mitty said, Omas have a fadi, Yasika, a jab. Now, we are say a woman, yes, I woke up. Obi, I am woman, yes, I woke up, and then I will see if you are to be them all. Yes, I will name. What you have here? Then it be bad, Omo. They catch on, say, then pass a best I will be at the age, only woman ever done. Make us ask them. What is it? They are okay. Who can say? Yes, I want to be but if you are not a woman, you are not a man. What is it? We have a problem with money, but I don't know what we have. The man of all, I feel you. Come in your money. But what is it? Any money, you do know why your efforts are with you, idea. Wow. I'm where you are here. No, come on, you are not afraid of your own. Put the actors here. I bought some little work once. It's all my name. Only by a good sign, I can't say the whole farm put to play and I bought some with a phone to the young man. But I say, hey, Nipa, you know. Into the Yako said, we need a good sign, I was a government phone to brand your day by the bosom. Mama from Nomina, they have a boy. Mamma, no man,
1: also. So, one ASS, 200 Ghana cities, or more can say, care me for Beji, you know, or can say, care me for a bank with you, be 200 Ghana cities.
2: And almost as it's all what to do. I made the one inquire, so woman.
1: And I feel so say, Omo. Eye demolishes you drew on us why you ready to woo you.
2: Why you drew on idea? No man of Guna, we here. No beer was a way you woo in Roma. Oh, what do you know by argument? Yeah, you money and so. They have the poor name in our question.
1: All right, my,
2: you
1: know,
2: if you did so, I did, and you see, if you have money, you name, and I know, say, I'm going to.
1: Kinzuba ya dasi.
3: Ndama.
1: Okay. 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
0: Your
3: friend is charge. We need to deal with what you're in charge.
0: In charge of what?
3: I'm from my KM.
0: It's me, you're here. I'm not a catcher. I said, I'm going to pick up a day. I'm going to make a number. You didn't mention me. Somebody, I'm going to lie a day. It's you, I. You want to be
3: here. It's not the owner.
0: It's you. I'll buy, you know. What the a dream bank and a buy or bought a high and a small, no, sir.
3: Then your family is that obey me 100 cities. Omo ka 20 cities, 2 million. And you say nya, no say that nya 100 cities dey here. That you say dey aka aka o.
0: So any part of Robert say am chief assistant.
3: Be play.
0: Kwame.
1: Kwasi wo mo say da ben no mo tu ya sika no.
0: Enra ya, mo tu ya sika da ben.
3: Oh. 2 weeks.
0: I'm a little bit. Now I'm back.
1: I'm not going to be here.
0: I can't see. Now, so far as I want to try, I can Mammy Elizabeth or being a say, need the idea of the CNT or the Beba in baby Wayne and the left from the Midi, you say, your best friend, I'm already a back. The answer in your father's senior council at the Atuaso. Now, bet you have pursued Noako, a submetro or the Midi, you say, dear, I'm more kind of independent by no. Why identify no one hour or introduce no one to be in charge of the Batman submetry. Somewhere can be crammy. Your friend be yeah, Miss Loma. Just Obia, the GBA, came in there, Yama, assembly BIA, woke much here. So be required as a crisis, they care me. Obi, Batman crisis, or care me. So I'm a crisis, or care me. Enti omuka came and never wedi omo refer to bunch of mass submetro ho and omo chemu a omo efri e bae enti kwame na chese ye e ma no e kan no
1: okay ho e no no kwasi my emfa wunsio na wo ho ye me jidi efri wo answer enti ye be koso na ya ba ho ba bi omo beduru ni de omo ye bia
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1: Okay, yes, so yeah, that's papa. Maybe, says here, a question upon the Royal Report, I will have report Johnson, I see. Na se de do mu dri dri di.
4: Wa. 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
1: E te ya na beto ye.
5: E je na e be. Angel FM abro sai mu. 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
5: Nto ma po se
1: 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And your money do more ye. No more container. No,
5: no,
1: no, no, no, no, no, no, no, no, no, no, no, no, no, no, no, no, no, no, cars no, no, no, no, no, no, no, no, no, no, no, no, no, no, no, no,
5: no, no, no, no,
4: no,
5: no, no, no, no, no, no, no, no, no, no, no, no, no, no, no, no, no, no, no, no, no, no, the entire mayor or buy you two sana mono be ma or more advanced notice. No money can that's a quina ye be in a mom wine in a bear affecting mo. And sana or buy you only say a be more to containers that other. So I hear
1: and I know I broke a bottle about for about so mom fat afidi anko airport runabout for na
5: clear money clear oh yeah say say o hwe wo mo
1: wo
5: patase side ho no wo dey ba traffic light e bi mo apega
4: pa ni na mo
5: aso tela mo ni mo tutu wo mo ni ma eye because nipa na be ka kire mo say ba bi amoten me sere mo ara adwuma na ye be ye ji se mo free ha kwame upo upo di aba no no ese ji se mo free ho it is a 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